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0: Hi, what's going on, Long Island? It's me, Ana Maria. Welcome to Music Therapy. Yeah, not that kind of therapy. It's Music Therapy with me and the gang. And by the gang, I mean whoever I trap in the studio. Nobody can escape my therapy, and neither do you. We're talking Parenting 101 because, listen, it takes a village. I know. As a mom of two, I'm holding nothing back. Keep pouring that wine, baby. We're figuring this out together, one meltdown at a time. I say what you are thinking, but maybe you're too scared to say it out loud. All while playing the best party hits and throwbacks. And then DJ Blazing brings the fuego, the best mixes in town with the 5 o'clock traffic jam. I give it to you for free 99. 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

0: The countdown is on. Welcome to Road to the World Cup 2026 with John G. Get ready as we break down the teams, the players, and the history behind the world's biggest tournament. From legends to rising stars, this is your inside track to the World Cup. Road to the World Cup 2026. The journey starts here.
1: For the first time, there'll be three official mascots because the tournament has three host countries. We've got Maple, a Canadian moose, Zayu, a Mexican jaguar, and Clutch, an American eagle. FIFA has also confirmed that there'll be three opening ceremonies, one in each host country, Mexico, Canada, and the United States. It will be the first time this happens in World Cup history. Artists opening up for the show have already been announced. In Mexico, the featured performers will be Maná, Alejandro Fernández, Belinda, J Balvin, and Los Angeles Azules. In Canada, the performers will be Alanis Morissette, Michael Bublé, Alessia Cara, Jesse Reyes, and William Prince. This will be a multicultural ceremony. The artist concept will be inspired by Canada's cultural diversity and mosaic of cultures. And in the U.S., at SoFi Stadium, the performers will be Katy Perry, Future, Anita, Lissa, Rema, and Tyla. Many media outlets are already comparing the show to a mini Super Bowl because of its expected production level. And now let's talk about the players. This will be Leo Messi's sixth World Cup, something extremely rare in a soccer history. He would arrive at the age of 39, but still maintains impressive numbers with Inter Miami CF. Many fans dream of one final Messi-Di Maria partnership to close Argentina's golden era. Cristiano Ronaldo. This will also be his sixth World Cup. He'll be over 41 years old during the tournament. He's already the all-time leading scorer in international soccer and continues breaking records. Kylian Mbappe, by 2026, he will likely be entering the typical peak years of a soccer player. He already won a World Cup and played in another final before turning the age of 25. Many believe 2026 could establish him as a new global face of soccer. Vinicius Jr. is expected to be Brazil's main attack leader. As a child, he lived in the humble neighborhoods of Rio and is now a global superstar with Real Madrid. He is considered one of the fastest players in the world with the ball. Erling Haaland. Many people can't wait to see him play in the World Cup for the first time. His physical and nutrition routines are widely discussed on social media and sports documentaries. His goal-scoring numbers at a young age are compared to legendary players. Lamine Yamal could become one of the tournament's biggest young revelations. He made his professional debut as a teenager and broke age-related records in Europe. His style reminds fans of classic creative wingers. Christian Pulisic will be one of the local faces of the tournament. In the United States, he is compared to historic soccer figures because of the media impact. A home World Cup can make him even a bigger icon. Santiago Jimenez. Many Mexican fans can't wait to see him as the striker who can change the Tri's recent history. His father was also a professional soccer player. He is highly popular both in Mexico and in Europe. The official Panini album of 2026 FIFA World Cup is officially launched and is now considered the largest World Cup album in history. With 112 pages, 980 stickers, 68 special stickers, all 48 national teams participating in the tournament. This expansion comes because of the 2026 World Cup will feature 48 teams for the first time. Panini released several versions of the album, including a softcover edition, a hardcover edition, special silver and gold collection editions. Some countries are also receiving exclusive regional

0: collecting versions. Each sticker pack will now contain 7 stickers instead of the traditional 5, giving collectors more of a chance to completing the album faster. Because of the huge number of stickers, collectors estimate the finishing album without trading duplicates can cost between $900 and $1,300. As a result, sticker swap events and online trading groups are already becoming popular worldwide. Fans in countries like Argentina, Mexico, Colombia, Brazil, and the United States are already organizing sticker exchange matchups, social media trading groups, live pack opening streams, and community collection events. The excitement around the album is growing rapidly ahead of the tournament. Panini also confirmed a digital version of the album, holographic stickers, metallic and parallel special editions, and limited collector's cards. These premium versions are expected to become highly valuable amongst collectors. And one of the biggest headlines of FIFA's long partnership with Panini will end after the 2030 World Cup. Starting in 2031, Fanatics and Topps are expected to produce FIFA's official trading cards and collectibles. Collectors on YouTube, TikTok, Instagram, and Reddit have already started posting first pack openings, rare sticker finds, full box breaks, and reviews of the new design and special cards. Some of the rare holographic stickers are already becoming highly sought out after collectors worldwide.
1: That's your update on Road to the World Cup 2026 with John G. Stay with us as we get closer to kickoff, bringing you the stories, the players, and the passion behind the game.
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0: 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Don't miss it.
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1: 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S C and double O P D O double G. Two, one, yep, three. 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

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Yes, my name is Ana Maria, and I am here to extend you a new invitation. 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

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The hard decisions, how the kids are involved, the mess of it all. 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And what I truly love, and I know you will love it too, is that this will be an honest conversation. 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

Mornings with Impec on Party 105, The Weeknd, Hanson and Davis, and Miley Cyrus are all on standby. But right now, the first song to introduce the world to a woman named Rihanna. This is coming back to 2005 on the replay on the airways, Party 105.

Mornings with Dippin' Party 105. There is a carnival coming to St. Joseph's University. Do you want to go? It's going to be from May 22nd to May 26th over on Waverly Avenue off of Sunrise Highway in Patchogue. 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I got a family four-pack for the fifth person to text me at 631-580-1053. Text me Hook and Ladder. The fifth person to get through is getting a family four-pack for this carnival. Good luck.

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0: But there are crazy stories all over the world, and he found some just for you on You Just Can't Make This Up. What did you find today, Impact?
2: Do they not have calendars down in Florida? What was this man thinking when he led police on a high-speed chase on his motorcycle going as far as 120 miles per hour? Yeah, it happened down in Florida. Once again, he is 29 years old, and apparently he does not own a calendar because he didn't realize that Easter was last month. Yeah, he led them on this high-speed chase dressed as the Easter Bunny. How does that make sense? Make it make sense. They arrested the guy. He's obviously facing some serious charges. I'm assuming maybe they'll give him some kind of mental evaluation, but I would love to know why he chose now to dress as the Easter Bunny while leading police on this high-speed chase. You just cannot make this stuff up.
3: 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It's me, Ana Maria. Welcome to Music Therapy. Yeah, not that kind of therapy. It's Music Therapy with me and the gang. And by the gang, I mean whoever I trap in the studio. Nobody can escape my therapy, and neither do you. We're talking Parenting 101 because, listen, it takes a village. I know. As a mom of two, I'm holding nothing back. Keep pouring that wine, baby. We're figuring this out together, one meltdown at a time. I say what you are thinking, but maybe you're too scared to say it out loud. All while playing the best party hits and throwbacks. And then DJ Blazing brings the fuego, the best mixes in town with the 5 o'clock traffic jam. I give it to you for $3.99. 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

0: Welcome to Road to the World Cup 2026 with John G. Get ready as we break down the teams, the players, and the history behind the world's biggest tournament. From legends to rising stars, this is your inside track to the World Cup. Road to the World Cup 2026. The journey starts here.
1: For the first time, there'll be three official mascots because the tournament has three host countries. We've got Maple, a Canadian moose, Zayu, a Mexican jaguar, and Clutch, an American eagle. FIFA has also confirmed that there'll be three opening ceremonies, one in each host country, Mexico, Canada, and the United States. It will be the first time this happens in World Cup history. Artists opening up for the show have already been announced. In Mexico, the featured performers will be Maná, Alejandro Fernández, Belinda, J Balvin, and Los Angeles Azules. In Canada, the performers will be Alanis Morissette, Michael Bublé, Alessia Cara, Jesse Reyes, and William Prince. This will be a multicultural ceremony. The artist concept will be inspired by Canada's cultural diversity and mosaic of cultures. And in the U.S., at SoFi Stadium, the performers will be Katy Perry, Future, Anita, Lissa, Rema, and Tyla. Many media outlets are already comparing the show to a mini Super Bowl because of its expected production level. And now let's talk about the players. This will be Leo Messi's sixth World Cup, something extremely rare in a soccer history. He would arrive at the age of 39, but still maintains impressive numbers with Inter Miami CF. Many fans dream of one final Messi-Di Maria partnership to close Argentina's golden era. Cristiano Ronaldo. This will also be his sixth World Cup. He'll be over 41 years old during the tournament. He's already the all-time leading scorer in international soccer and continues breaking records. Kylian Mbappe, by 2026, he will likely be entering the typical peak years of a soccer player. He already won a World Cup and played in another final before turning the age of 25. Many believe 2026 could establish him as a new global face of soccer. Vinicius Jr. is expected to be Brazil's main attack leader. As a child, he lived in the humble neighborhoods of Rio and is now a global superstar with Real Madrid. He is considered one of the fastest players in the world with the ball. Erling Haaland. Many people can't wait to see him play in the World Cup for the first time. His physical and nutrition routines are widely discussed on social media and sports documentaries. His goal-scoring numbers at a young age are compared to legendary players. Lamine Yamal could become one of the tournament's biggest young revelations. He made his professional debut as a teenager and broke age-related records in Europe. His style reminds fans of classic creative wingers. Christian Pulisic will be one of the local faces of the tournament. In the United States, he is compared to historic soccer figures because of the media impact. A home World Cup can make him even a bigger icon. Santiago Jimenez. Many Mexican fans can't wait to see him as the striker who can change the Tri's recent history. His father was also a professional soccer player. He is highly popular both in Mexico and in Europe. The official Panini album of 2026 FIFA World Cup is officially launched and is now considered the largest World Cup album in history. With 112 pages, 980 stickers, 68 special stickers, all 48 national teams participating in the tournament. This expansion comes because of the 2026 World Cup will feature 48 teams for the first time. Panini released several versions of the album, including a soft cover edition, a hardcover edition, special silver and gold collection editions. Some countries are also receiving exclusive regional collecting versions. Each sticker pack will now contain 7 stickers instead of the traditional 5, giving collectors more of a chance to completing the album faster.

0: Because of the huge number of stickers, collectors estimate the finishing album without trading duplicates can cost between $900 and $1,300. As a result, sticker swap events and online trading groups are already becoming popular worldwide. Fans in countries like Argentina, Mexico, Colombia, Brazil, and the United States are already organizing sticker exchange matchups, social media trading groups, live pack opening streams, and community collection events. The excitement around the album is growing rapidly ahead of the tournament. Panini also confirmed a digital version of the album, holographic stickers, metallic and parallel special editions, and limited collector's cards. These premium versions are expected to become highly valuable amongst collectors. And one of the biggest headlines of FIFA's long partnership with Panini will end after the 2030 World Cup. Starting in 2031, Fanatics and Topps are expected to produce FIFA's official trading cards and collectibles. Collectors on YouTube, TikTok, Instagram, and Reddit have already started posting first pack openings, rare sticker finds, full box breaks, and reviews of the new design and special cards. Some of the rare holographic stickers are already becoming highly sought out after collectors worldwide.
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Morning, it's the Big Bang Party 105. Missy Elliott, TKA, Alex Warren are all on standby. But right now, Somber doesn't want to be a homewrecker. Yeah, sure you don't. It's Party 105.

Mondays with that Fat Party 105. Her hips do not lie. And that's why when Shakira says that she's going to be at the Prudential Center in Newark, New Jersey, you better believe it. She's going to be performing on Tuesday, July 14th. 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It's the Las Mujeres Ya No Lloran World Tour. 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But back to Shakira, Shakira. You want tickets for this event right now? Text me, 631-580-1053. Just text me Shakira. Let's see who spells it right. 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

Mornings with Dead Pet Party 105, Suave Showtech, and Hillary Duff. She still looks so cute. She really aged well. Anyway, they're all coming up in the mix right now, though. We're going to do a whole 360 with Charlie XCX on Party 105.

Martin's with the Pep Party 105. It is going down this Sunday in Patchogue right there on Main Street, and it's going to be kicking off at noon. It's the Hispanic Cultural Heritage Parade brought to you by Councilwoman Liz Carrillo and the Hispanic Cultural Affairs Alliance. Come on down for a day of family fun. It's going to be going on all afternoon long. You're going to have chances to win big as well. They're going to be giving a pair of tickets away to somebody for the FIFA World Cup match. And if you know about this event, then you know how expensive those tickets are. So you're definitely going to want to make your way down to Main Street in Patchogue at noon this Sunday, May 17th, for your chance to win at the Hispanic Cultural Heritage Parade.

0: He's that guy always on TMZ. And on all the tabloids trying to know what's going on with the actors, the singers, the celebs, so we can give you the gossip drop.
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2: I don't know if you guys find this weird or not, but, you know, Ashley Judd has been known to do some weird stuff every once in a while. She just celebrated her 58th birthday, but she didn't celebrate her 58th birthday. She decided to celebrate her 12th birthday. That's right. She turned the clock back to 1979 and made this her actual 12th birthday. Again, she did turn 58, but she was celebrating her 12th birthday. They were playing things like square dancing, they were singing, they were reading affirmations, and they were lip-syncing Hole & Oates tunes into her hairbrush, basically turning back the clock to 1979. And she says that she doesn't remember any of her childhood birthdays, so she wanted to reenact them. She said, quote, "At home, there was no parents or adults supporting, nurturing, or guiding and reinforcing my learning, delighting in or protecting this little girl," unquote. She had a pretty troubled childhood. You know, she did have famous parents. Her mom and her sister were a big country act. I don't know. I guess that affected her childhood. So how do you guys feel about this? She's turning 58, but she's celebrating her 12th birthday. How does that make sense? Let me know. Stephen Colbert's last show will be next Thursday. But on a recent interview with Jimmy Kimmel on his podcast, he was asked who he thought were the most attractive guests he's ever had on his show. And the answers might surprise you. Michelle Williams from Dawson Creek and The Greatest Showman. He felt she was the most attractive woman he had ever interviewed. He said it was hard to not look at her directly for the entire interview because he did not want her to realize how attracted he was to her. Other women who turned his head on the show, Rachel Weisz, Rebecca Ferguson, and if you ask him about a male perspective, he said Andrew Garfield. And finally, how long is too long to fight some DUI charges? I'm not the biggest Tiffany Haddish fan, but I do agree that 4 years is kind of excessive. It's a little ridiculous, especially considering there were no victims, and that is what her lawyers are saying. They're saying it's ridiculous that this case is just not thrown out already, considering that no one was actually hurt in the case. Meanwhile, the case remains in legal limbo, and she says that it's impacting her career. She has trouble getting travel documents and being able to travel, for performances and appearances. She says that they've told the court over 10 times that they were ready for trial, and no rulings ever came out of any of them. Her lawyers are saying that this goes against her constitutional right to a speedy trial. And I got to be honest, I kind of agree. Why is it taking so long for a simple DUI case to go through? This has been The Gossip Drop. I'm Mornings with Impact. For these stories and more, go to our website, party105.com.
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0: And that's a wrap for your boy Impec. I hope you enjoy the rest of today. 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

Sienna Spyro on Party 105. It's Austin Lyons hanging out with you, playing all your favorite party hits and throwbacks. And coming up today, I'm going to get you in to see Shakira's world tour as she brings it to UBS Arena. Yes, no word of a lie. Just like her hips don't lie, no word of a lie. I'm going to get you in to see Shakira and her world tour as it heads to the UBS Arena. Plus, coming up in your party podium today, why is Shakira also taking the top step? Woo! Bring them out.

0: was young. It's time for The Party Podium. What's trending on social media? What the celebrities are talking about? Austin Lyons gives you the scoop right here on Party 105.
1: I do have your way in to see Shakira and her world tour, Las Mujeres Ya Lloran. Yeah, that one's coming to UBS Arena, and I'm going to definitely get you in there just in a little bit. Hold on, I got news about Shakira, too, in your Party Podium as we run down the top three things you need to know, at least as far as the internet and Hollywood are concerned. But first, we're going to start on our bottom step of the Party Podium today with Netflix. Well, Netflix yesterday held its upfront presentation and talked about a lot of things, announced a lot of things, and let us in on what is going on in the world of Netflix. And it includes the fact that Adam Sandler's Grown Up 3 is officially in the works. There's also going to be a reality show about Nick Cannon and his dozen kids with six different women. Oh, are we going to be watching it? Let me know. 631-580-1053. Because I can only imagine what life is like with that many kids, with that many women. Look, maybe that's why we need a reality show, just to find out what that is, in fact, just like. So let me know if you're going to be watching it. 631-580-1053 coming in on your middle step of the Party Podium today. Nintendo has some confidence regarding their Zelda movie. Because, as we all know, the story of Link and Zelda has been told throughout many games, across many consoles, across many years. But the big screen release is getting a little bit fast-tracked. Now, it's only by a week that it's getting moved up from the original was May 7th of next year. It's now been moved up to April 30th of next year. The Nintendo exec and Legend of Zelda co-creator, that is Shigeru Miyamoto, announced the upcoming Sony Picture title theatrical premiere is in fact getting moved up by a single week. So I guess A, they're moving faster on production than they expected, and B, they're more confident about how it's going to do than we thought, I guess. So let me know if you're going to be watching that one day one when it comes out next year. Oh, I can't believe we have to wait that long. 631-580-1053. Coming in on your top step of the Party Podium today. News about Shakira and so many more. Because it's official. The FIFA World Cup halftime show has its performers locked in, and it includes Shakira. It also includes BTS and Madonna. Do you think it's going to have as much impact as the Super Bowl halftime show? Well, you let me know that one. 631-580-1053. And speaking of Shakira, who's going to be at that FIFA World Cup halftime show at MetLife, by the way, she is going to be performing her world tour at UBS Arena in July. And I want to know, are you going to want to go see it? I mean, let's face it, we all want to go see it. And I'm going to get you in there in just a little bit. Just remember the number, 631-580-1053. It's the number to know. I'll let you know the keyword to text and when to text it sometime this hour.
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0: Brian Rosenberg, New York Fever Records present the Freestyle Feast of 2026 going down on Saturday, July 25th at the Captain Kelp Amphitheater at Bald Hill. 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

0: 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That's 631-580-1053. And like I said, if you want to get yourself into Shakira at UBS Arena, text the word UBS to 631-580-1053 for your chance to win, brought to you by Imperial Auto Mall. 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
0: 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

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She's coming July 23rd with her Las Mujeres Ya Lloran world tour. And I am nailing the pronunciation of that one. 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
1: Taco Bell is the constant, and I mean constant, innovator, just rolling out new stuff all the time. And well, now let's talk about their latest, shall we? Because they are twisting up one of their all-time cult classic fan favorites. This time it's their Mexican pizza and Cantina chicken menus that are getting slammed together. And what beautiful baby shall fall out? Well, it's naturally the Cantina chicken Mexican pizza. At least it kind of pretty much does what it says on the tin. In layers, increasingly popular Cantina chicken on top of black beans, green chili sauce, and a three cheese blend, all between crispy tortilla shells, and then finished with a shredded purple cabbage and pico de gallo for a vibrant, colorful new take on the fan favorite Mexican pizza. Are we gonna go with it? Well, I don't know, 631-580-1053. I mean, it is Taco Bell after all. To go with it, they also are rolling out a new jalapeno citrus salsa packet, which, I mean, that's only going to make things better, right? Taco Bell does sauces like nobody else. So we headed there. Let me know, 631-580-1053, because, I mean, there's no real bad things at Taco Bell, is there?
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0: day for a sweet treat. Although I might want to keep it in mind for next Wednesday, because Wednesdays at Carvel are buy one, get one. That's just a pro tip. And they're also just revamped and relaunched their entire Carvalanche lineup. Six are on the menu, but that doesn't mean you're limited to it. No, Carvalanches are customizable to your heart's content, and that is what this relaunch is all about. So what are we throwing in there?
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0: Liz on Party 105, and hopefully your sweet tooth isn't hurting yet. And if it is already, I'm so sorry. But there's been a plethora of sweet treat-based news, and of course I want to let you know about it. So not only did Nutella enter the ice cream game, not only did Carvel revamp their Carvelanche lineup, but Cold Stone has submitted to the absolute chaos that is Reese's Cups and Oreo cookies. They've slammed them together in a new signature sundae, as well as a peanut butter cookie shake that you can get. But not only that, because they wanted to add a little bit to the chaos, and this is a little bit more my speed, if I'm being honest, an Oreo pretzel signature sundae, as well as an Oreo pretzel ice cream on, like, as a part of it. I mean, come on, how could you go wrong with chocolate ice cream with Oreos and chocolate-covered pretzels mixed in there? Sweet, salty, beautiful deliciousness. I might just have to head to Cold Stone. 631-580-1053. Are we going to be partaking in any of these sweet treats, or are we leaving them by the wayside? Let me know.
1: 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Party 105.
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And coming up this hour, I'm going to get you in to see Shakira's World Tour as it heads to UBS Arena. 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
1: Do I understand the intricacies of how and why businesses do the things that they do? Well, no. I barely understand the intricacies of basic adulting some days, but that doesn't mean I'm not going to let you know about what's happening, because it might very well affect so many of us here on the island, especially if you are someone who rents from Fairfield Properties, because they might be looking at the whole Live Nation Monopoly thing and trying to get ahead of the game, or something else is going on, and I have no idea what that is. But either way, Fairfield Properties may feel like it owns and manages just about every other apartment complex on the island, if not more, but not for long, at least not on paper. The rental giant will soon be splitting into two different companies. Michael Broxmeyer and Gary Broxmeyer will instead divvy up the current company that is Fairfield Properties into two independently controlled family offices, with each taking chunks of it as they see fit. Don't know the ratios that they're going to do or what they're going to do with it. Now, spokespeople from Fairfield noted that the split will not adversely impact the company's tenants or any of its Long Island employees, which is more than 400 people. Though they didn't exactly specify why they're splitting it up either, or when the whole thing's going to happen. So let me know your thoughts about this. 631-580-1053. Because if I understood what was happening here, I might understand big businesses a little bit more.
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0: Jay-Z and Alicia Keys on Party 105. It's Austin Lyons hanging out with you, playing all your favorite party hits and throwbacks. And it turns out a little bit of kindness can truly go a long way. And that's the focus of our wholesome news as I head on out the door today, because an ice cream truck owner in Western Massachusetts is going a little bit viral after making people smile because of one simple, small act of kindness. A young boy recently approached her truck, but unfortunately didn't have enough money to get himself a little sweet treat, which is absolutely devastating. But instead of turning him away, they gave him a free scoop of ice cream. Well, people online saw their generosity, and soon after, donations were pouring in from all around the world. So, what are they to do? Well, the company is spreading that kindness even further. They just announced they'll be giving free ice cream to every child all summer long, which is absolutely amazing, and I'm sure every kid in the area is going to appreciate that one. I know I certainly would, given the opportunity. Oh, free ice cream sounds absolutely delightful, but instead, maybe I'll just have to go buy my own sweet treat today. How about you? Let me know if you are. 631-580-1053. But that is your dose of wholesome news as I head on out the door. I've been Austin Lyons. Thank you for hanging out with me. And coming in next, Anna Maria and DJ Blaze, and have your afternoon entertainment here on Party. And I'll remind you, as always, for simply getting through the night, getting up this morning, you're doing great, sweetie.
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0: Party 105, your station for party hits and throwbacks. Welcome to Tipsy Thursday. All right, party people. We are here for another day, another therapy session. Austin, I have a question for you.
1: Okay, go ahead.
0: How do you feel about Funyuns?
1: I mean, they're all right. They're not my top tier.
0: They're not your top tier, but you like them? Because I am in this Funyun funk. The girls discover it, so now we buy the little single bags for snacks for school.
1: Oh, see, I thought that meant that they were stealing all your Funyuns now.
0: Well, they didn't know they existed. And then I presented the Funyuns to them, and now they're in my house because they use them for snacks, and I steal them for work.
1: Oh, well, so it sounds like you've won on this one.
0: I want them, but I don't want the idea that I need to share my Funyuns with anybody.
1: But
0: Funyuns is not like a chip that...
1: At least you got the single-serve bags, and they're not just stealing everything out of your family-size bag.
0: There you go.

0: 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Why not? 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All right, so you guys know that I lost somebody very, very close to me recently, and that's the reason why I've been absent from my on-air.
1: It sucks.
0: It sucks, right?
1: Plain and simply, it sucks.
0: But slowly but surely, I'm going back to being crazy and being me. But in this learning journey of losing people that we love, now as a parent, that extended to my children, that they experience a big loss at an early age, 11 and 6. A lot of people have mixed feelings and unsolicited advice about this. They're like, you don't need to tell the kids. They don't need to know. They don't need to see. They don't need. And I'm like, I grew up at funerals. I had a lot of fun. They had this little pastry that had meat inside.
1: Okay.
0: That they gave away the funerals in Puerto Rico. And they had these other cool pastries. And I love going to funerals because of that. And I also used to run around at the burial, run around at the funeral home. So I grew up with the understanding that we have an expiration date, that we might not know when, but we have an expiration date. My mom was very open. So I kind of did the same thing as my mom, talked to them about death with age-appropriate conversations with Allison, a slightly different version of what I told Ariana, who is 11, because Allison is 6, but she's also on the spectrum. So I didn't want her to get fixated with the loss, but it was her uncle, their uncle, so they are going to feel it. So, but I have people that told me, oh, you're doing it wrong. You should just not talk about it. And I'm like, that doesn't help anybody. That's why you have trauma that takes adults years to figure it out, is because they don't know how to deal with conflict. They don't know how to deal with loss because they avoid hard conversations their entire life. And I think we hurt our children by not having the tough conversations. Even with age appropriate type of content, we should be able to have disagreements and discussions about loss and life and death. Don't you agree or no?
1: I feel like I'm being attacked on that one.
0: Why are you being attacked?
1: No. I'll admit, the Lyons household was not one to have very many heavy conversations.
0: Okay.
1: We were of the, okay, like, we'll inform you kind of vaguely
0: and
1: what's
0: then the
1: happening.
0: Rest goes under their
1: and
0: arm.
1: Then the rest of it is just like, it's not your thing to worry about. That's, you know, that's the parents' concern. That's sort of other people's worries. Like, we'll get through whatever and then it'll be fine. And I see that there's a benefit to that in the moment. But the reality is, if you're going to be creating a strong relationship with your kids and making sure that you have your kids prepared for life as it goes on, you need to have the heavier conversations and permit this space where you can be
0: vulnerable,
1: upset, you can be vulnerable, you can feel bad, and it's okay.
0: Yeah, like, you're entitled to your feelings. We don't need to pretend we're okay. Like, my kids know right now I am not okay. I was just telling Austin off the air, I feel like I'm chasing a ball that is 2 miles away from me. And the closer I think I'm getting, the further it is. Because when I went to deal with this loss at my homeland of Puerto Rico, I was taking care of everybody. So I didn't grieve. I didn't cry. The moments that I actually broke down were like 2 times. And it was a big loss for me. So now I'm trying to move forward with my life, but it's very difficult.
1: It's becoming increasingly difficult, not to put your business on blast, but it's become difficult because you put your grieving on pause because you knew you wanted to take care of everyone else ahead of you. So now you're grieving, but you're grieving alone while still trying to compartmentalize. You're trying to compartmentalize and being like, well, no, I already grieved, when you actually didn't.
0: Yeah. But that's why if somebody asked me, are you crying again? And I'm like, I didn't get to cry. I didn't get to say, this sucks.
1: Now, granted, it's not that anyone forced you to not cry.
0: No, nobody did. It's just that I take everything and I'm a type A and my family needed things and they were not able to focus on those things.
1: Exactly. So in that moment, you needed to be that strong person. And now you're here also still having to be that strong
0: and
1: person.
0: Like, all right,
1: what
0: I needed to do today, my brain has brain fog. But I'm also happy that my mom made us go to funerals and made us go to through burials, because I think I can deal with conflict a lot better and loss than other people.
1: You can handle it healthier.
0: I can handle it healthier. Like, Ariana's like, I don't know why I'm sad. And I said, honey, you're grieving too. But that's okay. Let's watch Grey's Anatomy. Let's just do something, and it's okay to be sad. It's okay to miss him. It's okay. And she looked at me, she goes, but I don't want you to be sad. And I said, I'm going to be sad with you being sad or not. So I said, I don't want to pretend in front of you for your sake. I want you to know that it's okay to be sad.
1: Because there's going to be points in life, no matter who you are.
0: And somebody told me, oh, you can't put that on her. I'm not putting it on her.
1: No.
0: I'm just saying, if you want to be sad, I am giving you permission.
1: If you are and you want to show it, it is a safe and open space to be honest about your feelings.
0: Yeah. And then, you know, I have to deal with Allison's like, where did he go?
1: Yeah.
0: I'm like, well, mommy, he passed, but where do they put his body? And I'm like, I know where you're going. And I had to explain to her, but, you know, I address faith as a comfort.
1: Mm.
0: Not as a place, because it scares the bejesus out of me that she thinks she might go to another place if she does something stupid. So I was like, you know, when I feel sad, I lean into my faith and maybe you say a prayer. And she goes, that sounds boring. And I'm like, all right, Allison.
1: I love Allison.
0: All right. She goes, all right, so he's gone, he's gone. And I'm like, all right, feel that way.
1: Oh, I just love her so much. She so does not have time for anyone.
0: And she also asked me, she's allowed to laugh when we're in Puerto Rico next week.
1: 100%.
0: I was like, yeah, honey, we're going to have fun. She goes, yeah, but aren't we supposed to be sad? And I said, you're your kid. You're going to have fun. And mommy's going to laugh. Mommy might cry a little bit, but mommy's going to be okay. And he goes, okay, great, because I don't want to be sad when I can be happy because I'm at the beach. And I'm like, all right, Allison, thank you for your... Everybody needs a realistic friend.
1: And everybody...
0: My daughter is that realistic pressure point.
1: And everybody grieves life differently. Sometimes they just want to go to the
0: she
1: beach.
0: She goes, all right, so I don't have to pretend to be sad for all y'all.
2: 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Welcome to Road to the World Cup 2026 with John G. Get ready as we break down the teams, the players, and the history behind the world's biggest tournament. 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
3: For the first time, there'll be three official mascots because the tournament has three host countries. We've got Maple, a Canadian moose, Zayu, a Mexican jaguar, and Clutch, an American eagle. FIFA has also confirmed that there'll be three opening ceremonies, one in each host country, Mexico, Canada, and the United States. It will be the first time this happens in World Cup history. Artists opening up for the show have already been announced. In Mexico, the featured performers will be Maná, Alejandro Fernández, Belinda, J Balvin, and Los Angeles Azules. In Canada, the performers will be Alanis Morissette, Michael Bublé, Alessia Cara, Jesse Reyes, and William Prince. This will be a multicultural ceremony. The artist concept will be inspired by Canada's cultural diversity and mosaic of cultures. And in the U.S., at SoFi Stadium, the performers will be Katy Perry, Future, Anita, Lissa, Rema, and Tyla. Many media outlets are already comparing the show to a mini Super Bowl because of its expected production level. And now let's talk about the players. This will be Leo Messi's sixth World Cup, something extremely rare in a soccer history. He would arrive at the age of 39, but still maintains impressive numbers with Inter Miami CF. Many fans dream of one final Messi-Di Maria partnership to close Argentina's golden era. Cristiano Ronaldo. This will also be his sixth World Cup. He'll be over 41 years old during the tournament. He's already the all-time leading scorer in international soccer and continues breaking records. Kylian Mbappe, by 2026, he will likely be entering the typical peak years of a soccer player. He already won a World Cup and played in another final before turning the age of 25. Many believe 2026 could establish him as a new global face of soccer. Vinicius Jr. is expected to be Brazil's main attack leader. As a child, he lived in the humble neighborhoods of Rio and is now a global superstar with Real Madrid. He is considered one of the fastest players in the world with the ball. Erling Haaland. Many people can't wait to see him play in the World Cup for the first time. His physical and nutrition routines are widely discussed on social media and sports documentaries. His goal-scoring numbers at a young age are compared to legendary players. Lamine Yamal could become one of the tournament's biggest young revelations. He made his professional debut as a teenager.

0: 112 pages, 980 stickers, 68 special stickers, all 48 national teams participating in the tournament. This expansion comes because of the 2026 World Cup will feature 48 teams for the first time. Panini released several versions of the album, including a soft cover edition, a hardcover edition, special silver and gold collection editions. Some countries are also receiving exclusive regional collecting versions. Each sticker pack will now contain 7 stickers instead of the traditional 5, giving collectors more of a chance to completing the album faster. Because of the huge number of stickers, collectors estimate the finishing album without trading duplicates can cost between $900 and $1,300. As a result, sticker swap events and online trading groups are already becoming popular worldwide. Fans in countries like Argentina, Mexico, Colombia, Brazil, and the United States are already organizing sticker exchange matchups, social media trading groups, live pack opening streams, and community collection events. The excitement around the album is growing rapidly ahead of the tournament. Panini also confirmed a digital version of the album, holographic stickers, metallic and parallel special editions, and limited collector's cards. These premium versions are expected to become highly valuable amongst collectors. And one of the biggest headlines of FIFA's long partnership with Panini will end after the 2030 World Cup. Starting in 2031, Fanatics and Topps are expected to produce FIFA's official trading cards and collectibles. Collectors on YouTube, TikTok, Instagram, and Reddit have already started posting first pack openings, rare sticker finds, full box breaks, and reviews of the new design and special cards. Some of the rare holographic stickers are already becoming highly sought out after collectors worldwide.
1: That's your update on Road to the World Cup 2026 with John G. Stay with us as we get closer to kickoff, bringing you the stories, the players, and the passion behind the game.
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0: 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Trish just said, I love how you guys can make sad conversations funny.
1: We do our best.
0: Well, we do our best. I mean, I'll find the joy on everything. And if you want to laugh, I don't know how funerals happen here in the United States, in the 50 states, but in Puerto Rico, we drank. Like, they had two sets of people, two different coolers outside in the parking lot of the funeral home.
1: I technically made my mom laugh incredibly loudly in the middle of a funeral.
0: Exactly. Like, even me. Like, I'm like, all right, who wants to be here? I'll go outside. I asked the guy, I was like, have you guys ever thought about building a bar? Like, that would be kind of cool.
1: Well, go. I mean, down south, pretty much every other building's a bar, even the funeral homes.

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1: The Wallflowers playing all weekend at the Paramount, while the Prince of Egypt at the Argyle Theater on Friday night brings a Broadway-style musical to Babylon. 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

0: 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I got Britney Spears and Pitbull, but I'm also going to tell you things that you should not do when you jet on holidays this year.
1: Wait, you can afford holidays?
0: Well, I mean, I'm very irresponsible, so as my Visa or MasterCard, they're crying inside of my purse right
1: now. So you can afford debt.

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0: 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Austin, if you thought that I was in Puerto Rico just grieving and dealing with sad stuff, I also dealt with annoying stuff.
1: Well, that I feel like that goes hand in hand. Once grief comes in, the patience is gone, and ooh, boy.
0: No. This is another level that I thought to the point that, you know, the guy from What Would You Do?
1: Okay.
0: I thought he was chasing me at the airport because I sat in the waiting area. I bought a beer, and I am drinking my beer, having my pizza empanada, and all of a sudden, I start hearing reels of social media.
1: Oh, no.
0: And I look over, and there's this old man, probably about 80, 70, around there, and he's listening to his phone, full volume, during, like, for like 20 minutes on a roll.
1: Girl, no.
0: From one video to another.
1: No,
0: video.
1: That's gotta be on mute, or you gotta have headphones in, girl, no.
0: So somebody approached him, and I'm assuming that's his daughter because they were traveling together.
1: God, I hope so.
0: And told him, like, dude, you need to stop in a nice way, right? Because we love our elders. And then I went on my plane.
1: Were you sat next to him?
0: This was a whole different 70 to 100 year old man.
1: Oh, no.
0: That decided to sit next to my mother and doing the same thing. But this time was this specific video of Celia Cruz, Life is a Carnival. He will watch that video, full volume inside of the plane, while everybody else is boarding, and having a conversation two rows over from his seat to the old man sitting up there. And he was showing him the phone with the video.
1: At this point, I'm surprised there was just no murder that occurred.
0: Oh, no. I was looking at him, and I was like, maybe he doesn't speak English. Maybe he doesn't speak Spanish. And I waved at the flight attendant because I'm like, I can't do 3.5 hours of this. I can't. There was going to be a murder on a plane.
1: Quite frankly, I don't think they could either.
0: No, but listen to this. So the lady's like, sir, can you lower the volume? And the guy looked at her, replied in English, no, it's okay. And then she goes, no, seriously, lower the volume. And she walked away. And he continued to listen to the same video on full blast. And now the people behind us are staring at him. And I'm like shaking my head like, what the hell? Flight is about to take off. Mind you, full volume again of another Spanish artist. Now with the song in Spanish, full blast. I am tired. I am sad. It's 7:45. And we're about to take off. And again, the guy doesn't put the damn thing on silent. The lady comes again. Hey, sir, in Spanish, can you lower it? And the guy's like, no, I am good. So the plane takes off with the full volume. Until they miss Wi-Fi. So then the video stopped because I guess it was YouTube. But then, as we're taking off and there is silence, and I'm like, okay, I'm gonna go to sleep. He screams, hey, can somebody bring me a cup of coffee? From his seat on 6D to the flight attendant.
1: So at what point did anyone consider just chucking this man out the plane?
0: So I said, sir, you better calm down because I cannot do 3 hours of this. And he looked at me like he didn't hear anything I said. And I was like, I'm going to fight him with my mom in the middle. So then the lady didn't bring him the coffee. Then the coffee came in and I fell asleep because he was quiet.
1: Very well done.
0: All of a sudden, we had a little bit of turbulence and he started praying full volume on blast in English.
1: Oh.
0: And I said, for the love of God, can you just shut up?
1: Jesus. So, take the wheel because I need to hit this man. That's really what...
0: Because it was like an hour and 20 minutes of this shenanigans.
1: Oh, my God.
0: And then another lady said, you don't need to be rude. And I say, do I? Do you want to test me right now? And my mom is like, Anna, shut up. And I'm like, they don't know that I am not okay. And I will be even more okay. But then I thought, do I really want to get banned from an airplane? And then I stood quiet for the rest of the trip. But so I'm telling you this story. Things you should not do on a plane.
1: Any of that is the answer.
0: Any of that. Bring your damn headphones. If you're bringing the senior citizens onto a plane, make sure you teach them how to use the damn headphones.
1: Either that or they just got a raw dog to fight. Sorry, my guy. You are SOL.
0: Don't drink too much alcohol.
1: Yep.
0: Dressing up without layers and then being cold. Passing gas and trying to take sleep aids for the first time. I don't really care about any of this, but I'm going to emphasize headphones.
1: But for the sleep aids thing.
0: For children and adults.
1: For the sleep aids thing, I do just want to chuck that one out there. Do test that out at home. Know how your body reacts, please, because you don't want to be making a situation go all sorts of weird.
0: And please use headphones, because that old man. But then I feel bad, because when the flight was over and I'm reaching for my suitcase, he knew which suitcase I had and he brought them down for me. So then I was like, I was mean to him. But I said thank you, and we went our separate ways, and I wish him well with headphones.
1: Aggressively.
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Yes, you're locked into the 5 o'clock traffic jam here on Party 105. Let's get it.

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Where my house heads at? You ain't late, you just vibing with DJ Blazin' on Party 105, the 5 o'clock traffic jam. You know how we do.

0: Five presents the Long Island Hispanic Puerto Rican Day Parade, and it's almost here. Yes! 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

in, baby. Don't forget to follow me on Instagram.

What's going on, party people? This is your friend, the unlicensed therapist that you have for music therapy Monday to Friday. Yes, my name is Ana Maria, and I am here to extend you a new invitation. Starting Saturday, April 11th at 8 a.m., tune in to Split Happens right here on Party 105. Kelly from K Collections Boudoir Photography, Jess Maloney, business coach, and Donna Ray, divorce coach, they have this great conversation that dives into the stories, the real nitty-gritty of what happens behind those relationships that are ending. The hard decisions, how the kids are involved, the mess of it all. Yes, including the legal parts, all the new family dynamics. And what I truly love, and I know you will love it too, is that this will be an honest conversation. This show will make you laugh, will make you cry, and reflect on all of it. Split Happens is a safe space that will help you grow, find your power and humanity in the middle of all messy divorces. Let's let Kelly, Donna, and Jess bring you up to speed on Saturday, April 11th at 8 a.m. Split Happens.

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0: Another email, another meeting, another sad desk lunch? Yeah, not on my watch. 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Let me make your day better. Trust me, we'll talk about everything like food because, well, I'm obsessed. I got fast cars, Formula One, hockey. 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

0: is on. Welcome to Road to the World Cup 2026 with John G. Get ready as we break down the teams, the players, and the history behind the world's biggest tournament. From legends to rising stars, this is your inside track to the World Cup. Road to the World Cup 2026. The journey starts here.
1: For the first time, there'll be three official mascots because the tournament has three host countries. We've got Maple, a Canadian moose, Zayu, a Mexican jaguar, and Clutch, an American eagle. FIFA has also confirmed that there'll be three opening ceremonies, one in each host country, Mexico, Canada, and the United States. It will be the first time this happens in World Cup history. Artists opening up for the show have already been announced. In Mexico, the featured performers will be Maná, Alejandro Fernández, Belinda, J Balvin, and Los Angeles Azules. In Canada, the performers will be Alanis Morissette, Michael Bublé, Alessia Cara, Jesse Reyes, and William Prince. This will be a multicultural ceremony. The artist concept will be inspired by Canada's cultural diversity and mosaic of cultures. And in the U.S., at SoFi Stadium, the performers will be Katy Perry, Future, Anita, Lissa, Rema, and Tyla. Many media outlets are already comparing the show to a mini Super Bowl because of its expected production level. And now let's talk about the players. This will be Leo Messi's sixth World Cup, something extremely rare in a soccer history. He would arrive at the age of 39, but still maintains impressive numbers with Inter Miami CF. Many fans dream of one final Messi-Di Maria partnership to close Argentina's golden era. Cristiano Ronaldo. This will also be his sixth World Cup. He'll be over 41 years old during the tournament. He's already the all-time leading scorer in international soccer and continues breaking records. Kylian Mbappe, by 2026, he will likely be entering the typical peak years of a soccer player. He already won a World Cup and played in another final before turning the age of 25. Many believe 2026 could establish him as a new global face of soccer. Vinicius Jr. is expected to be Brazil's main attack leader. As a child, he lived in the humble neighborhoods of Rio and is now a global superstar with Real Madrid. He is considered one of the fastest players in the world with the ball. Erling Haaland. Many people can't wait to see him play in the World Cup for the first time. His physical and nutrition routines are widely discussed on social media and sports documentaries. His goal-scoring numbers at a young age are compared to legendary players. Lamine Yamal could become one of the tournament's biggest young revelations. He made his professional debut as a teenager and broke age-related records in Europe. His style reminds fans of classic creative wingers. Christian Pulisic will be one of the local faces of the tournament. In the United States, he is compared to historic soccer figures because of the media impact. A home World Cup can make him even a bigger icon. Santiago Jimenez. Many Mexican fans can't wait to see him as the striker who can change the Tri's recent history. His father was also a professional soccer player. He is highly popular both in Mexico and in Europe. The official Panini album of 2026 FIFA World Cup is officially launched and is now considered the largest World Cup album in history. With 112 pages, 980 stickers, 68 special stickers, all 48 national teams participating in the tournament. This expansion comes because of the 2026 World Cup will feature 48 teams for the first time. Panini released several versions of the album, including a soft cover edition, a hardcover edition, special silver and gold collection editions. Some countries are also receiving exclusive regional collecting versions. Each sticker pack will now contain 7 stickers instead of the traditional 5, giving collectors more of a chance to completing the album faster. Because of the huge number of stickers, collectors estimate the finishing album without trading duplicates can cost between $900 and $1,300. As a result, sticker swap events and online trading groups are already becoming popular worldwide. Fans in countries like Argentina, Mexico, Colombia, Brazil, and the United States are already organizing sticker exchange matchups, social media trading groups, live pack opening streams, and community collection events. The excitement around the album is growing rapidly ahead of the tournament. Panini also confirmed a digital version of the album, holographic stickers, metallic and parallel special editions, and limited collector's cards. These premium versions are expected to become highly valuable amongst collectors. And one of the biggest headlines of FIFA's long partnership with Panini will end after the 2030 World Cup. Starting in 2031, Fanatics and Topps are expected to produce FIFA's official trading cards and collectibles. Collectors on YouTube, TikTok, Instagram, and Reddit have already started posting first pack openings, rare sticker finds, full box breaks, and reviews of the new design and special cards. Some of the rare holographic stickers are already becoming highly sought out after collectors worldwide.
0: That's your update on Road to the World Cup 2026 with John G. Stay with us as we get closer to kickoff, bringing you the stories, the players, and the passion behind the game.
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0: Your alarm clock is rude, your boss is annoying, and your coffee? Yeah, it needs backup. That's where I come in. Every morning, Monday through Friday, I give you a mix at the top of every hour. We're talking beats that wake you up faster than that first drip of cafecito. Let's go! It's Mornings with Impact. I give you the gossip you didn't know you needed, the crazy news you won't believe is real, and the topic of the day that's gonna have you yelling at your radio, but it's all part of the show. Warning, side effects may include dancing in traffic, laughing too loud at work, and showing up late, but it's all gonna leave you in a great mood. So grab your coffee, turn it up, and let's get your morning started right, because your mornings deserve a party.
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